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1: My girl just caught me.
2: You made her catch you?
1: I don't know how I let this happen.
2: But who?
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I'm gonna be the greatest.

never wanna jump like this. But I think I wanna dump my chips, cause I cannot go back. I guess there's faith like this. Give you everything and you can skate like this. But I think I gotta take that risk, cause I